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1: Laura said when I worked at Smart Set, they gave the staff a towel for reaching sales goals. I haven't worked there in 22 years, but I still have my Smart Set
2: towel. I don't even know if Smart Sets are still open these days.
1: That's a very good question.
2: Melissa on our Facebook page says she's had hers for 40 plus years.
1: Whoa. Those towels are older than either of us, Chanel.
2: Yeah, that's true.
1: Donna says, towels and face cloths from my mom that she would get in the Breeze detergent years and years ago, but they're beautiful with pretty flowers. Still holding up, apparently.
2: I had to do a Google search about this one. Apparently, during the 1950s and 60s, Breeze laundry detergent famously gave away some free towels.
1: So these towels are potentially 70 to 80 years old.
2: Yeah.
1: That's insane. Donna, send us a picture of these 70 to 80 year old towels.
2: My God, what do they look like now?
1: I bet they're still in better shape than some of mine.
2: Yeah, maybe.
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1: We're talking about useless things you still have memorized, and people are coming through in the comments.
2: Check out this one. Jennifer says, I always thought I'd run into him on the street in Toronto and impress him that I could spell his name correctly, so I know how to correctly spell George Strombolopoulos' last name.
1: Okay.
2: I don't even know if I said it correctly.
1: Yeah, that's a hard one to even say, let alone spell.
2: Jennifer,
1: Charmaine says she remembers the number from her Club Z membership from Zellers.
2: No way.
1: Yeah, that's wild.
2: Why do you... I guess there's no reason for that.
1: No.
2: You just learned it one day and it's stuck.
1: Kylie says she knows her old Simpatico dial-up password.
2: That's impressive.
1: Old passwords is a good one.
2: Good luck to me remembering current passwords.
1: Yes.
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1: Hugh and myself tried our hand at a little bit of artistry this morning. A little bit of drawing.
2: That's a little drawing. Okay. Artistry was a little too generous
1: We did. We did okay.
2: We did a video. We tried to, just off the top of our heads, draw movie posters. I don't know what to do with them.
1: 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I feel like we have to keep them for some reason.
2: I don't feel bad throwing mine out at all. It belongs in the recycling bin. But we should probably keep yours.
1: We need to keep them both.
2: Okay, we can do that.
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0: Well, good Sunday morning. I'm Bob Taylor, and you're listening to Jigs and Reels right here on Oz FM. I hope you had a great week. I'm looking forward to bringing you all your Jigs and Reels favorites on today's show. We also got some concert tickets to give away to Ireland's multi-award-winning star, Owen Mack. He's coming back to Newfoundland for 5 shows this fall, and we got your chance to win a pair of tickets. Plus, we got another pair of tickets to give away to the Ultimate Irish Hooli coming to Newfoundland this October. 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Once again, thanks for tuning in. I hope you enjoy the show. Coming up after the break, we got a tune from the Darina Harvey Band right after this.
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0: Leo Classy, Evans and Doherty with Sean. I'm Brighter, and you're listening to Jigs and Reels and Oz of M. Hey, good Sunday morning. I'm Bob Taylor. Hope you had a great week. I hope you're enjoying the show so far. We're off to a great start. I want to wish Kevin Evans from Evans and Doherty a very happy anniversary. Him and his wife, Joni, celebrated 32 years yesterday. Congratulations, guys. Continued blessings to you both. Hey, listen, we're going to take another short break, and we're going to be back with a tune from the Dunn family right after this.
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2: Morning, Bob. Georgia, Blair Roberts. Great show. Listen every Sunday. Dave, could you please play Towards the Sunset by Pat Gilburn? Thank you.

0: course she couldn't.
1: It's a fine how do you do.
0: When the people you are talking to
1: don't talk the same as you.
0: Divided by your common language.
1: Still our message is the same. How's she cutting?
0: How's it going, dear?

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1: How she couldn't, Pat, will you tell me that? Did you save the hay? Did the pigs get fat? Did you get your pound of beef from the grass?
0: How she couldn't? Listen.

0: to greet you.
1: G'day, sport. 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
0: What they really mean is how she couldn't. I've seen Kate meet a fortune sign 100,000 times. But the sign I prefer, no lads, listen. How she couldn't.
2: How she couldn't, Pat? Will you tell me that? Did you save the hair? Did the pigs get fat? Were you born nice? Are you feeling cat?
0: How's she going there?

0: the grass.
1: What do you mean, old boy? How's she cutting?
0: How's she cutting, Pat? Will you tell me that? Did you say it?
2: How's she cutting?
3: Please get fat.
2: How's she cutting?
4: You nearly have it. Have another go.
2: How's she cutting?
4: How's she cutting?
2: No, you
4: how's she cutting?
2: That's
4: how's she cutting?
2: How's she cutting?
4: That's now you
2: how's she cutting?
4: You're having
2: she
4: cutting?
2: How's she cutting?
4: How's
2: she cutting? Pat, will you tell me that? Did you save the head? Did the pigs get
4: now you haven't.
2: Now I'm gone.
0: Me from the grass. How's she cutting?
2: Now we're sucking diesel.
0: How's she cutting?
2: A horse of a man.
0: Did you save the head?
2: How'd she

soul. That's Newfoundland music legend Harry Hives with the Garden Song. And Friday past would have been his 84th birthday. Born on Belle Island, he became one of most Canada's beloved entertainers, known for his accordion, traditional songs, and his unmistakable style. He passed away in 1989, but his music and legacy are still very much alive today. Here's Harry Hives with Muscles in the Corner Medley.

0: That's the Average Rovers. Years may come, years may go. Sending that one out to Tony Silver this morning. Hey, hope you're having a great day. Once again, thanks for tuning into the show. I hope you're enjoying it. And listen, I have to take another little break, but we're going to be right back with a tune from Chris Hennessy, so stick around.
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That's Bud Davich. Can't you understand that? Not a bad day driving into the Oz FM studios this morning. The sun was shining. It looks like not a bad day right across the island. We'll have more for you on the Oz FM Weather Center update coming up in a little bit. First, I want to send out a song to a few fellows working on a job site in Prince Edward Island. A few Newfoundlanders, Mitchell Hodge, Lucas Fisher, Spencer Hiscock. Here's a song for you guys. Here's Rum Ragged, Work Boys Work.

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A beautiful version of the Galway Shawl. That's my good friend Fred Jorgensen on Oz FM's Jigs and Reels. Hey, in the show opener, I mentioned that multi-award winning star Owen Mack is coming back to Newfoundland for 5 shows this fall, and we got a pair of tickets to give away. He's going to kick things off in Cornerbrook on September 29th. Then he heads to Grand Falls, Windsor, Gander, St. John's, and he'll finish up October 4th. In Carbonear. And if you'd like to qualify, all you have to do is text 576-OZFM, that's 576-6936, or you can enter through the request section of the Jigs and Reels page at the OZFM.com and tell us who you would like to bring to the show, and the winner will get to choose which show they would like to attend here in Newfoundland. Don't forget to qualify. You have to include your name and number. Here's a song now from Owen Mack, My Time With You.

0: That's Sam Rogers with a song he wrote for his wife. That's 45 years. Hey, I want to remind you before the break that I had those tickets to give away, a pair of tickets, to go see Owen Mack, who's coming back to Newfoundland for 5 shows this fall, kicking things off in Corner Brook on September 29th. 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That's 576-6936. Or you can enter through the request section of the Jigs and Reels page at OzFM.com and tell us who you would like to bring to the show. The winner gets to choose which show they would like to attend here in Newfoundland. Don't forget to qualify. You had to leave us your name and number as well. We're going to take a little break and we're going to be back with your OzFM Weather Center update right after this.
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0: 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Take it easy, take the bus. Well, St. John's, you're looking at 9 degrees, sunny, becoming a mix of sun and cloud this morning. Fog patches lifting this morning, winds from the southwest at 20 kilometers, gusting to 40 near noon, a high of 18. Tonight, partly cloudy, becoming cloudy this evening, winds from the southwest at 20, gusting to 40, a low of 13. Clarenville, you're looking at sunny, becoming a mix of sun and cloud this morning. Fog patches lifting this morning, winds from the southwest at 20, gusting to 40 near noon, a high of 18. Tonight, partly cloudy, becoming cloudy this evening, winds from the southwest 30 kilometers, gusting to 50, a low of 14 degrees. Central Newfoundland, you're looking at 8 degrees, sunny, becoming a mix of sun and cloud this morning, a fog lifting this morning, winds from the southwest at 20 kilometers, gusting to 40, a high of 19 degrees. Tonight, you're looking at partly cloudy, becoming cloudy this evening, winds from the southwest at 30 kilometers, gusting to 50, a low of 13 degrees. And Corner Brook, 9 degrees, a mix of sun and cloud, winds from the south at 20 kilometers, gusting to 40 this morning, then southwest 30, gusting to 50 near noon, a high of 19 degrees. Tonight, becoming cloudy this evening, a 60% chance of showers overnight, winds from the southwest at 30, gusting to 50, a low of 14 degrees.
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That's Robbie Martin and Richard Parsons with their song, Take Me Back, on this beautiful Sunday. I hope you're enjoying your day. Up next, I have a message from a friend down in Trepassey. Want to send this next song out as a dedication to the memory of their sweet Daria Sully. Here's Shanny Gannock with Don't Wanna Dance.

0: That's Ireland's Amble with Mary's Pub, and you're listening to Jigs and Reels on Oz FM. Hey, good morning. I'm Bob Taylor. Once again, don't forget, I have a pair of tickets to give away to go see Owen Mack, who's kicking off his Newfoundland tour this fall, September 29th in Cornerbrook. Then he makes his way across Newfoundland. He's going to be heading to Grand Falls, Windsor, then to Gander, St. John's, and he finishes up October 4th in Carbonear. And if you'd like to qualify to win those tickets, all you have to do is text 576-OZFM, that's 576-6936, and let us know who you'd like to bring to the show. Don't forget, you have to include your name and phone number. You can also enter through the OZFM website, go to the Jigs and Reels section, and you can make your entry through the request page. We're going to take a little break, and we're going to be right back with more of your Jigs and Reels right after this.
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That's Chicana with Dance Me Away on OzFM's Jigs and Reels, and we're going to send a happy birthday greeting out to my good friend Darren Fien from Chicana, who celebrated his birthday yesterday. Also, a happy birthday to Kaylee's Gerard O'Brien, who celebrated his birthday Wednesday. Happy birthday, guys. And up next, we got a birthday greeting going out to Joe Stevenson down in Pooch Cove, and we want to wish a happy birthday to Joe. And greetings come from your good friend Glenn Evans. Here's Ron Hines with House.

0: 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Thank you.
1: That's the Whistling Donkeys with Bee's Wing. That's going out to Glenn and Lisa this morning. They're making their way to Nova Scotia. As well, happy belated birthday to Tara. And greetings coming from Mitch and Robert Zerum. Happy birthday, Tara. Hope you had a great day. We're going to take a little break, and I'm going to be back with your Oz FM Weather Center update.
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1: 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Take it easy, take the bus. Currently 14 degrees and sunny, becoming a mix of sun and cloud this morning. Fog patches lifting this morning, a high of 18 degrees. Tonight you're looking at partly cloudy, becoming cloudy this evening. You're looking at a low of 13 degrees. Clarenville currently 11 degrees, sunny, becoming a mix of sun and cloud this morning. Fog patches lifting this morning with a high of 18 degrees. Tonight partly cloudy, becoming cloudy this evening, low 14 degrees. Central Newfoundland 10 degrees, sunny, becoming a mix of sun and cloud this morning. Fog patches lifting this morning with a high of 19 degrees. Tonight, partly cloudy, becoming cloudy this evening, and you're looking at a low of 13 degrees. Cornerbrook, 14 degrees, a mix of sun and cloud, high 19 degrees. Tonight, becoming cloudy this evening, you're looking at a low of 14 degrees with a 60% chance of showers overnight.
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That's the Navigators with the Irish Descendants with the Navigator song Nancy on Oz FM's Jigs and Reels. Hey, listen, coming up on Friday, October 30, friends and fellow musicians will gather at the Delta Ballroom to celebrate Paul Boomer Stamp and his incredible 50 years in music. The night will feature a great lineup of special guests, including Mary Walsh, Alan Doyle, Corey Tedford, Barry Canning, the Punters, Spirit of Newfoundland, and so many more. What an incredible night this is going to be. Showtime is at 8 o'clock, and it's also a fundraiser to help support Boomer, who's facing a bit of a health crisis right now. 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Speaking of the Wonder Grand Band, here they are with Four Poster Bed. Duncan.

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0: That's Buddy Watson naming the other fellas for all the reasons why we live here in Newfoundland, Labrador with saltwater joys. Hey, good Sunday morning. This is Brenda O'Reilly with me on the phone, as she is every Sunday from O'Reilly's Irish Newfoundland Pub. Good morning, Brenda.
1: Good morning. And I actually played that song this morning because I was lucky enough to go see them on Friday past.
0: Yeah.
1: At the Jag Soundhouse. And my God, I tell you, you know, I've seen them lots of times in my life, but it seems very more special to see them. Every time I see them, it's just like, but they were so, I mean, they're phenomenal. There's no doubt about it. Every time I've seen them, it's been phenomenal. But when they do this area stuff, that's gorgeous. But that Kevin Blackmore, oh my Lordy God, is he funny.
0: He's a machine. Can you imagine having them as teachers?
1: Oh my, I don't know. You know what? I say, Kevin's brother worked with me years ago, one of them, and he was a chef. And, you know, I said to him, I said, you're a poor mother. Because yeah. He was the same. It's so funny. Yeah. But anyway, so just even to look at Kevin, I mean, if he was a stand-up comedian, imagine.
0: Yeah, really, when I do the sing-song for the Rally of the Alley, we always do Sarah, and I introduce it as the song from Buddy Watson's name and the other fellas. I said, they're awesome musicians, but the funniest people on earth, and you got to go see them. And that's every show. It's just music and laughter, and you can't help leave there feeling good, can you?
1: No, and Kevin has the power of persuasion, I tell you what, and he was showing off the new albums and stuff. I end up leaving with an album and a t-shirt. Anyway, it was an amazing night. It was so great. It was a beautiful night out. So anyway, thank you for playing some Buddy Watson some more. And of course, when Wayne Talk sings that song, you know, I mean, what a beautiful song that man wrote, hey? Just absolutely, just gorgeous. It hits everyone's hearts here in Newfoundland, for
0: it
1: sure. So anyway, we got some great stuff coming up. And a great summer, of course. We're looking into the fall now. Next weekend is our Practice Your Paddy weekend. So that is a six-month countdown to St. Patrick's.
0: Well,
1: we do it
0: exciting.
1: Every year for a bit of fun. I know, it's so much fun. So from September the 17th, which is the official 6 months, that whole weekend, 17th and 19th, we do have a little Paddy's Day party going on. And we've got, like, the Salt Beef Junkies and the Kitchen Party. We've got Ugly Sticks, Tarahan, Down Forward. You know, great. We've got Tarahan playing. They don't play very often anymore. I don't know if you realize that this is a real treat for everyone to have Tarahan on stage. What a phenomenal band.
0: Yeah, they are.
1: So I think you're going to play some Tarahan for me. And of course, their harmonies. And it's not very, like, bands now have gotten smaller. They're not like the days of the Matchless Band. They're like, you know, you're looking at trios and maybe you might find a four piece on stage, but it's a little tighter these days for everybody. And so but to have a like six piece band on stage is very special. So come on down next weekend and see Tarahan. They're phenomenal.
0: Lots of great voices. Well, let's play a song from Tarahan. Here's Tarahan with the Lucky Man. As

0: That's the lads from Terra Ham with Lucky Man, and you're listening to Jigs and Reels on Oz FM. And with me, as she is every Sunday, is Brenda O'Reilly from O'Reilly's Irish Newfoundland Pub. Once again, good morning, Brenda. How was your week?
1: It was great. We had a great week. We back and forth to Harbour Grace's. We were getting close to getting the cathedral opened. But, you know, Terra Ham, first time I ever heard Wagon Wheel on my stage at O'Reilly's was Terra Ham. And, of course, not the last time I heard Wagon Wheel, but it was the first time I heard it. And I remember thinking, I knew the song, but I had never heard it on the stage, and they did such a great job. They do a great job of Wagon Wheel. So I always think of, when I think of Wagon Wheel, I immediately think of Lauren singing Wagon Wheel from Terra Ham as the first time I ever heard it live at O'Reilly's. But so you can catch them next weekend. It is our Practice Your Patty weekend, so it is like the six-month countdown. But, of course, our attentions now are turning to the fall and the Christmas and all the activities we got coming up at O'Reilly's for the Christmas holiday season. And we do a lot of events there. You know, you'll see us do all kinds of concerts and things and our kids' party and, you know, after the Santa Claus parade, which we do every year, which we look forward to. So we got lots of activities coming up. Check us out at O'ReillysPub.com, of course. And if you're looking for somewhere to host your family gathering or your corporate company Christmas party, check us out. 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
0: And what's the website again?
1: 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You know, I want to give a shout out to the coverage this week for the 9/11 commemorative activities they had on Friday here. I mean, great job. Of course, my father-in-law, Dermot Flynn, he was one of the characters portrayed in the play Come From Away. And I know they had a really busy week as they were, you know, commemorating that horrible day 25 years ago. But the coverage that all the media did was just spectacular.
0: Yeah, I want to give a shout out to our sister station, NTV. They sent out quite the team out to Gander to broadcast the remembrance ceremony there in Gander. And what a great job they did. And all the media, like
1: they really did. Yeah. Absolutely, yes. And, you know, can't believe 25 years has gone by so quickly. But, yeah, it forever changed the world, didn't it, hey?
0: Yeah. And you know what I thought? It was such a proud moment to watch, even Cretchon when he spoke. And it was a powerful message. But with everything going on between the United States and Canada, it was such a proud moment for Newfoundland, Labrador, and Canadians to watch us recognize, you know, both sides of the border, those people in their time of need. And it was incredible. People like your father-in-law and right across
1: exactly. Newfoundland. And, you know, it was a powerful message, but I found it with respect. So yeah, that was that's what, yeah, exactly. Anyway, if you follow us on our social media, you will see stuff in more real time because, you know, occasionally things change. People have stuff come up in their lives. While we plan the whole year, things occasionally change. I want to give a shout out to Rob Lowe's Rock that are playing October 2nd and 3rd. And also out in Harbour Grace, we have the Islanders playing that weekend. Tickets are on sale on historicharbourgrace.com for that show.
0: It should be
1: and,
0: a busy weekend.
1: So we got some, I know. I don't know how I'm going to be two places at one time, but that's going to be a good one.
0: Well, listen, you asked me to play a song from Down Forward.
1: Yes, so you can catch them next weekend in the closing spot. And we wish Steve all the best and a speedy recovery for Steve. We look forward to seeing him back on stage again. But like I said, Liam is doing a great job holding that band down for him. Yeah,
0: sounds good.
1: Anyway, Down Forward next weekend at O'Reilly's.
0: Well, Brenda, you have an awesome week. I look forward to talking to you next week. And once again, if anybody wants a night out, visit your website or your social media and find out who's playing. The funny thing, when you said the lineup for the practice Paddy's Day, I was going to go, geez, that sounds like a Friday or a Saturday night down at O'Reilly's, doesn't it? Because always something going on, lots of great entertainment.
1: Well, you know, it's true. We do have a lot of great entertainment, but I pull a little bit more out because we actually have the Reels. We usually have a solo act on the Saturday night at 5 o'clock, but we have the Reels playing, then Terra Ham, then Down Forward. So it's like boom, dee, boom, boom, three bands in one night.
0: Boom, yeah. Dee, boom, boom. That's what we're going to say from now on. Well, you have a great week. Here's Down Forward with Bold O'Donoghue.

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That's the Punters with Southern Shore Queen, and thank you to everyone who entered to win those tickets to go see Owen Mack as he kicks off his Newfoundland tour. Five shows right across Newfoundland, Labrador this fall, and it kicks off in Cornerbrook on September 29th. And we have a winner, and today's winner is Joanne Gabriel, and Joanne is going to take her sister, Allison. Congratulations, Joanne. I'll be in touch after the show on how you can pick up those tickets. We have another contest to give away two tickets to go see the Ultimate Irish Hooli. I'll have more information on that on the next break. Here's the High Kings with Fiddler's Green.

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1: That's the Fables with Heave Away, and how about we give away some more tickets? I have tickets to go see the Ultimate Irish Hoolie coming to Newfoundland this October, featuring an award-winning all-star cast celebrating the music of Thin Lizzy, The Pogues, The Dubliners, Christy Moore, Saw Doctors, and so many more. This show is going to be awesome. Yes, we got a pair of tickets to give away. The show is going to kick off October 7th in Cornerbrook at the Arts and Culture Center. Then it makes its way to Grand Falls, Windsor, Gander. Then it's going to be in St. John's, and it'll wrap up October 11th in Carbonear. To enter, all you have to do is text us at 576-OZFM. 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Tell us who your favorite Irish artist and song is. Make sure to include your name and phone number with your entry, and we'll draw for the winner before the end of today's show. Speaking of the Pogues and the Dubliners, here they are together with Whiskey in the Jar.

0: I was playing downtown, and I was told one of the servers had a beautiful voice, so I got up on stage to play with us, and she did indeed. That's Faith O'Coin with her song, Home in Your Heart, a song she originally written for her grandmother's 80th birthday, celebrating the special people who help shape our families and our lives. Great job, Faith, and I'm sure we're going to be hearing a lot more from Faith in the future. I look forward to it. We're going to take a little break, and I'm going to be back with your Oz FM Weather Center update.
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0: Well, St. John's is currently 16 degrees. It's sunny with a mix of sun and clouds today. Fog patches lifting with a high of 18 degrees. Tonight, you're looking at partly cloudy. Becoming cloudy this evening, a low of 13 degrees. Clarenville, 14 degrees. Sunny with a mix of sun and cloud. Fog patches lifting with a high of 18 degrees. Tonight, partly cloudy. Becoming cloudy this evening, a low of 14. Central Newfoundland is currently 13 degrees. Sunny with a mix of sun and cloud today. Fog patches lifting with a high of 19 degrees. Tonight, partly cloudy. Becoming cloudy this evening, a low of 13 degrees. At Cornerbrook, you're currently 16 degrees with a mix of sun and cloud, a high of 19. Becoming cloudy tonight, 60% chance of showers overnight, a low of 14 degrees.

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2: Hey, good morning. It's Michelle Cullen. I'd like to request, I guess now I'm 64, for our brother, and he's celebrating his 77th on the 15th of this month. And it's from Michelle, Phyllis, Emma, Rita, Norma, and Harold, and all the other family. Have a great day. Bye.

By request, that was Ryan's Fantasy with Now I'm 64. Well, up next, I have a song from Glenn Hansard, who recently died in a tragic accident in Ireland. And he wrote and performed this song with Markita Irglova. The song won an Oscar in 2008 for the movie Once. Here's Glenn Hansard and Markita Irglova with Falling Slowly.

0: That's the Punters with the Galway Girl on Oz FM's Jigs and Reels, and we're going to send that one out to wish a happy 62nd birthday to Rosalie Newell. And greetings coming from your friend Elizabeth. Happy birthday, Rosalie. We hope you have an awesome day. Hey, don't forget, I have a pair of tickets to give away to the Ultimate Irish Hoolie coming to Newfoundland this October. It kicks off in Cornerbrook on October 7th, then it makes its way to Grand Falls, Windsor, Gander, St. John's, and it wraps up October 11th in Carbonear. 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That's 576-6936, or you can enter through the request section of the Jigs and Reels page at the OzFM.com website. 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Well, we're going to take a little break, and we're going to be right back with more Jigs and Reels right after this.
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1: Good morning. I'd like to request a song from my daughter Lisa Comerford, who will be celebrating her birthday tomorrow, September 14th. I'd like to play the song Ghost in the Fog by Rum Raggett from her mom and dad in O'Downs. Thank you.

fog. By request, that's Rum Ragged with the Bob Porter song, Ghosts in the Fog, and you're listening to Jigs and Reels on Oz FM. If you didn't catch these guys the last time they were in St. John's, you don't want to miss it. It's called The Voices of Ireland. They're coming back in October featuring Ger O'Donnell, Don Stiff, and Trevor Sexton, and their harmonies are absolutely incredible. Here's Ger O'Donnell with Sally Wheatley.

never seen such a lass, and I know she liked her glass. She could toss a pot of whiskey over sweetly, and it's right to take a drop if you know just when to stop. That was just the

0: That's Bob Porter with Up She Rises on Oz FM's Jigs and Reels, and we're sending that one out to Mallory out in Clarenville. Hey, Mallory, thanks for tuning in to today's show. That song was just for you. We also want to say hello to John and Colleen Boland, who are making their way across Nova Scotia right now as we speak. Hey, guys, make sure you drive safe. I'm going to take a little break, and I'm going to be back with your Oz FM Weather Center update, and then we'll play a song from John Boland. We'll be back right after this.
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0: 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Take it easy, take the bus. St. John's currently 17 degrees with a mix of sun and cloud. Winds from the southwest at 20 kilometers, gusting to 40, a high of 18. Tonight becoming cloudy this evening, a low of 13 degrees. Clarenville, you're looking at 16 degrees with a mix of sun and cloud. Winds from the southwest at 20 kilometers, gusting to 40, a high of 18 degrees. Tonight becoming cloudy this evening, a low of 14 degrees. Central Newfoundland, you're looking at 16, a mix of sun and cloud. Winds from the southwest at 20 kilometers, gusting to 40. Highs today 19 degrees. Tonight becoming cloudy this evening, a low of 13 degrees. Corner Brook 17, a mix of sun and cloud. Winds from the southwest at 20 kilometers, gusting to 40, a high of 19. Tonight becoming cloudy this evening with a 60% chance of showers overnight, a low of 14 degrees.
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Gotta Shadaganak, Live Until I Die on Oz FM's Jigs and Reels. Congratulations, Jennifer Rideout. You are the lucky winner of the Ultimate Irish Hooli tickets coming to Newfoundland this October. I'll be in touch on how you can pick up those tickets after the show. Don't forget as well, kicking off his Newfoundland tour. Five shows this fall is Owen Mack, and you want to check out that show as well. Thanks to the promoter for providing those tickets over the last few weeks to give away. And thanks everybody for entering. We really appreciate it. Here's Rob Lowe's Rock with Fell in Love Last Night. It was a

That's Kevin Collins with Tom Tobin's Dicky Bird, and you're listening to Jigs and Reels on Oz FM. 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
1: The Irish Descendants, Peter Street on Oz FM's Jigs and Reel, and that just about does it for another edition of the show. I want to thank you for spending part of your Sunday with me. I really do appreciate you tuning in, and thanks to everyone who sent along birthdays and anniversaries and dedications. 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
1: Two people ordered to stay away from each other are facing charges after providing fake names to police when found in the same vehicle. The RNC were conducting a traffic stop just before 10 p.m. Saturday when a 42-year-old male driver gave the officer a fake name. Upon further investigation, he was found to be operating a vehicle with a suspended driver's license. The 36-year-old female passenger also gave police a fake name. Turns out she was found to be on a release order to stay away from the driver, and the driver on a release order to stay away from the passenger. Both were held to appear for court. They face charges of public mischief for attempting to divert suspicion by providing false names. Well, emergency personnel from multiple agencies were called to Cape Spear Friday night following reports of people in the water. Members from the St. John's Regional Fire Department, Royal Newfoundland Constabulary, and NL Health Services descended on Cape Spear at about 8:30 p.m. Ed Sears, platoon chief with the St. John's Regional Fire Department, stated they were initially called after two people believed they saw at least two people in the water. The RNC deployed drones in an attempt to locate anyone who may be in the water and also ensured the owners of all vehicles in the parking lot were accounted for. The offshore support vessel Scandi Vinland was also tasked to aid in the search using bright searchlights and deploying two fast rescue craft. After approximately an hour searching, all land personnel left the scene. 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
1: For eastern Newfoundland tonight, partly cloudy skies, a low of 13 degrees. Tomorrow, cloudy with a chance of showers in the afternoon, a high of 20 with a humidex of 25. For the south coast tonight, cloudy with a chance of drizzle overnight, a low of 13. Tomorrow, chance of drizzle in the morning with rain beginning near noon, 10 to 20 millimeters expected, and a high of 17 degrees. In central Newfoundland tonight, mainly cloudy skies and a low of 13 degrees. Tomorrow, a chance of showers in the morning and in the afternoon, just 2 to 4 millimeters in total, a high of 19 degrees. For western Newfoundland tonight, cloudy skies with a chance of showers, a low of 14 degrees. Tomorrow, some showers, 5 millimeters or so throughout the day, and a high of 18 degrees. From the NTV Newsroom, I'm Amanda Muse.
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1: We're talking about useless things you still have memorized, and people are coming through in the comments.
2: Check out this one. Jennifer says, I always thought I'd run into him on the street in Toronto and impress him that I could spell his name correctly, so I know how to correctly spell George Strombolopoulos' last name.
1: Okay.
2: I don't even know if I said it correctly.
1: Yeah, that's a hard one to even say, let alone spell.
2: Jennifer,
1: Charmaine says she remembers the number from her Club Z membership from Zellers.
2: No way.
1: Yeah, that's wild.
2: Why do you, I guess there's no reason for that.
1: No.
2: You just learned it one day and it's stuck.
1: Kylie says she knows her old Simpatico dial-up password.
2: That's impressive.
1: Old passwords is a good one.
2: Good luck to me remembering current passwords.
1: Yes.
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1: Two people ordered to stay away from each other are facing charges after providing fake names to police when found in the same vehicle. The RNC were conducting a traffic stop just before 10 p.m. Saturday when a 42-year-old male driver gave the officer a fake name. Upon further investigation, he was found to be operating a vehicle with a suspended driver's license. The 36-year-old female passenger also gave police a fake name. Turns out she was found to be on a release order to stay away from the driver, and the driver on a release order to stay away from the passenger. Both were held to appear for court. They face charges of public mischief for attempting to divert suspicion by providing false names. Well, emergency personnel from multiple agencies were called to Cape Spear Friday night following reports of people in the water. Members from the St. John's Regional Fire Department, Royal Newfoundland Constabulary, and NL Health Services descended on Cape Spear at about 8:30 p.m. Ed Sears, platoon chief with the St. John's Regional Fire Department, stated they were initially called after two people believed they saw at least two people in the water. The RNC deployed drones in an attempt to locate anyone who may be in the water and also ensured the owners of all vehicles in the parking lot were accounted for. The offshore support vessel Scandi Vinland was also tasked to aid in the search using bright searchlights and deploying two fast rescue craft. After approximately an hour searching, all land personnel left the scene. With your Oz FM headline news from the NTV Newsroom, I'm Amanda Muse.
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1: For eastern Newfoundland tonight, partly cloudy skies, a low of 13 degrees. Tomorrow, cloudy with a chance of showers in the afternoon, a high of 20 with a humidex of 25. For the south coast tonight, cloudy with a chance of drizzle overnight, a low of 13. Tomorrow, chance of drizzle in the morning with rain beginning near noon, 10 to 20 millimeters expected, and a high of 17 degrees. In central Newfoundland tonight, mainly cloudy skies and a low of 13 degrees. Tomorrow, a chance of showers in the morning and in the afternoon, just 2 to 4 millimeters in total, a high of 19 degrees. For western Newfoundland tonight, cloudy skies with a chance of showers, a low of 14 degrees. Tomorrow, some showers, 5 millimeters or so throughout the day, and a high of 18 degrees. 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
1: Hugh and myself tried our hand at a little bit of artistry this morning. A little bit of drawing.
2: That's a little drawing. Okay. Artistry was a little too generous
1: 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We did okay.
2: 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We tried to, just off the top of our heads, draw movie posters. 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
2: 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It belongs in the recycling bin. 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
11: For eastern Newfoundland tonight, partly cloudy skies, a low of 13 degrees. Tomorrow, cloudy with a chance of showers in the afternoon, a high of 20 with a humidex of 25. For the south coast tonight, cloudy with a chance of drizzle overnight, a low of 13. Tomorrow, chance of drizzle in the morning with rain beginning near noon, 10 to 20 millimeters expected, and a high of 17 degrees. In central Newfoundland tonight, mainly cloudy skies and a low of 13 degrees. Tomorrow, a chance of showers in the morning and in the afternoon, just 2 to 4 millimeters in total, a high of 19 degrees. For western Newfoundland tonight, cloudy skies with a chance of showers, a low of 14 degrees. Tomorrow, some showers, 5 millimeters or so throughout the day, and a high of 18 degrees. 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
1: Laura said when I worked at Smart Set, they gave the staff a towel for reaching sales goals. I haven't worked there in 22 years, but I still have my Smart Set
2: towel. I don't even know if Smart Sets are still open these days.
1: That's a very good question.
2: Melissa on our Facebook page says she's had hers for 40 plus years.
1: Whoa. Those towels are older than either of us, Chanel.
2: Yeah, that's true.
1: Donna says, towels and face cloths for my mom that she would get in the Breeze detergent years and years ago, but they're beautiful with pretty flowers. Still holding up, apparently.
2: I had to do a Google search about this one. Apparently, during the 1950s and 60s, Breeze laundry detergent famously gave away some free towels.
1: So these towels are potentially 70 to 80 years old.
2: Yeah.
1: That's insane. Donna, send us a picture of these 70 to 80 year old towels.
2: My God, what do they look like now?
1: I bet they're still in better shape than some of mine.
2: Yeah, maybe.
0: The home of Chanel and Hugh in the mornings. 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
2: trying to pick out a pair of pajamas. 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
1: That's a strong choice, Rob.
2: Exhibit B, the Christmas onesie.
1: Rob, it's way too early.
2: Exhibit C, the cat onesie.
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10: 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Every week we get to spend a few hours together celebrating the songs that shaped our lives, the records we cranked up in the car, the songs we sang at concerts, and still know every word. We'll dig into some of the stories of the music, share a few memories, but most importantly, when the music starts, turn it up. I can't think of a better way to get started than with one of the greatest opening tracks in rock, Guns N' Roses' Paradise City on Brian Adams Radio.

Songwriting is a funny thing. The more songs you write, the more you realize how much you still have to learn. John Mellencamp once admitted he didn't really feel confident as a songwriter until his sixth or seventh album. That's when he said he finally

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8: For eastern Newfoundland tonight, partly cloudy skies, a low of 13 degrees. Tomorrow, cloudy with a chance of showers in the afternoon, a high of 20 with a humidex of 25. For the south coast tonight, cloudy with a chance of drizzle overnight, a low of 13. Tomorrow, chance of drizzle in the morning with rain beginning near noon, 10 to 20 millimeters expected, and a high of 17 degrees. In central Newfoundland tonight, mainly cloudy skies and a low of 13 degrees. Tomorrow, a chance of showers in the morning and in the afternoon, just 2 to 4 millimeters in total, a high of 19 degrees. For western Newfoundland tonight, cloudy skies with a chance of showers, a low of 14 degrees. Tomorrow, some showers, 5 millimeters or so throughout the day, and a high of 18 degrees. 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

drum all day. And for those people that don't know, Todd had one of the most incredible careers behind the mixing desk. One of his biggest production jobs was Meat Loaf's Bat Outta Hell. And here's the funny part. Todd has admitted that originally he took part in the project because he thought Jim Steinman's songs were almost a parody of Bruce Springsteen. Big, dramatic, over-the-top rock and roll productions. Bat Outta Hell went on to become one of the biggest selling records of all time. So you're probably expecting me to play some Meat Loaf right now, but never mind. Let's go to the artist that inspired the comparison instead, Bruce Springsteen. Cover me on Bryan Adams Radio.

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1: Up next, we have Jane's Addiction. These guys never really fit into one scene. They had the attitude of punk, the musicianship of classic rock, and enough edge to help them usher alternative music into the mainstream. And they never seemed too interested in being role models. Perry Farrell wrote this next one after drawing on his own experiences as a kid getting into trouble. It's mischievous, self-aware, and unmistakably Jane's Addiction. He's been caught stealing on Brian Adams Radio.

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Hey, I'm Brian Adams, and this is Brian Adams Radio. When you think about some of the most unique and recognizable song intros, this one has to come to mind. You know what it is before a single note has even been played. The cash register, the coins, the tearing paper. You see, you probably already know what song I'm talking about. Roger Waters turned everyday sounds into one of the most recognizable intros in rock history, and then built a song around the complicated relationship we all have with money and how it can motivate us, stress us out, and even change the way we measure success and happiness. 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

Bryan Adams, and this is Bryan Adams Radio. Here's the official anthem for anybody who's ever dreaded Monday morning. Prince wrote this song for the Bangles, and it became the biggest hit of their career at that point. The funny part? It climbed all the way to number two, only to be kept out of the top spot by Prince himself with his song Kiss. Talk about competing with yourself. Prince was so good, only artist who could stop a Prince song from reaching number one was Prince himself. Here's Manic Monday from the Bangles with the help of the legendary Prince on Bryan Adams Radio.

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One of the things that made Queen so special was that they didn't really rely just on one songwriter. Freddie Mercury, Brian May, Roger Taylor, and bassist John Deacon all brought great songs to the table. John was the quiet one in the band, but when he wrote, people listened. He gave Queen classics like Another One Bites the Dust, You're My Best Friend, and this next one. Here's Queen, I Wanna Break Free, on Bryan Adams Radio.

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10: For eastern Newfoundland tonight, partly cloudy skies, a low of 13 degrees. Tomorrow, cloudy with a chance of showers in the afternoon, a high of 20 with a humidex of 25. For the south coast tonight, cloudy with a chance of drizzle overnight, a low of 13. Tomorrow, chance of drizzle in the morning with rain beginning near noon, 10 to 20 millimeters expected, and a high of 17 degrees. In central Newfoundland tonight, mainly cloudy skies and a low of 13 degrees. Tomorrow, a chance of showers in the morning and in the afternoon, just 2 to 4 millimeters in total, a high of 19 degrees. For western Newfoundland tonight, cloudy skies with a chance of showers, a low of 14 degrees. Tomorrow, some showers, 5 millimeters or so throughout the day, and a high of 18 degrees. 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

Hello, I'm Brian Adams, and this is Brian Adams Radio. Thanks for tuning in. Up next, brothers Craig and Charlie Reed from a small town in Scotland, The Proclaimers. Craig wrote this next song in about 45 minutes, and nearly 45 years later, it's become one of the most recognizable anthems in the world, and Scotland made it their goal song at this year's World Cup of Soccer. Or football, as it's known in the rest of the world other than North America. In fact, we've even played this song in Scotland. Here's I'm Gonna Be 500 Miles on Brian Adams.

Sometimes a hit song starts with months of hard work. And sometimes it starts with somebody saying, hang on, just play that again. Lou Gramm tells the story about Mick Jones just sitting around trying out guitar riffs when one caught his ear. Before long, they'd found the chorus, landed on the title, and Lou says they were literally jumping off the walls because they knew they had something good. Good instincts, fellas. Here's Foreigner with Hot Blooded on Bryan Adams.

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Every now and then, a great song gets a second chance. Norman Greenbaum's original Spirit in the Sky was already a rock classic when Doctor and the Medics got a hold of it in 1986. They didn't try to reinvent it. They just turned up the glam, the energy, and introduced it to a whole new generation of people. Sometimes that's all a classic song needs. Here's Doctor and the Medics' Spirit in the Sky on Brian Adams Radio.

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One of the best things about music is when it hits you, you feel no pain. That's one of the great lines by Bob Marley. It's got nothing to do with what I'm about to tell you, but I just love that line. Anyway, in 1986,

0: Most of the music we play on this show has had decades to prove itself. This next one hasn't been around nearly as long, but it didn't take long for Mumford & Sons to become one of the biggest bands in the world. They reminded people that great songs don't need tricks or trends, and that sometimes a few acoustic instruments and a powerful chorus has all the heart you need to get it through. Case in point, here's a smash from them, "I Will Wait," on Bryan Adams Radio.
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10: For eastern Newfoundland tonight, partly cloudy skies, a low of 13 degrees. Tomorrow, cloudy with a chance of showers in the afternoon, a high of 20 with a humidex of 25. For the south coast tonight, cloudy with a chance of drizzle overnight, a low of 13. Tomorrow, chance of drizzle in the morning with rain beginning near noon, 10 to 20 millimeters expected, and a high of 17 degrees. In central Newfoundland tonight, mainly cloudy skies and a low of 13 degrees. Tomorrow, a chance of showers in the morning and in the afternoon, just 2 to 4 millimeters in total, a high of 19 degrees. For western Newfoundland tonight, cloudy skies with a chance of showers, a low of 14 degrees. Tomorrow, some showers, 5 millimeters or so throughout the day, and a high of 18 degrees. 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

Bryan Adams Radio, cranking it up with Motley Crue, Kickstart My Heart. And this is why I love putting these shows together. Rock music has room for all of it. The loud, the melodic, the anthems, the ballads, everything in between. And now that your heart has had a kickstart, let's find a good rhythm with my friend Rod Stewart, Rhythm of My Heart, on Bryan Adams Radio.